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0: On a cold and gray Chicago morning, another little baby child is born.

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0: in Hagenwerder. Da ist das Autohaus Opel. Da müsstet ihr auch aufpassen. Ich wünsche allen, die unterwegs sind, ja, gute Fahrt, kommt gut in den Feierabend.
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2: I've been normal, I've been ostracized, I've watched through a window as my young self died. I've been popular with all the popular guys. I gave them punchlines.

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Cause I can't be alone with all that's on my mind. Say you'll stay with me tonight.

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1: I've heard people say that too much of anything is not good for you, baby. But I don't know about that. There's many times that we've loved and we've shared love and made love. It doesn't seem to me like it's enough. It's just not enough.

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